0: 6 on 0, sir.
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1: Good.
0: Mile marker 373, IED eastbound. There's tire debris in the middle of both of the lanes. Call is from NSV Lincoln.
1: And what?
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0: Eastbound I-80, 384.4 with Minnesota, Sam Young Charles, 152. Sam Young Charles, 152, Black Nissan Altima.
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It's Rick Tran, 3 locals, Iowa, now. Last name, Boy, Adam, Nora, Edward, Robert, John, Edward, Edward, first, Sam, Adam, Young, Adam, King. Date of birth, 1995, 0327, 327, 1995.

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1: 10-4. I believe it's a 5-year-old female named Valerie. The number is associated with a Stephanie Brown. Says her parents are both asleep. I don't think anything's wrong. I think she is just chatty.
0: Edward.

0: 416-430, I've got two folks outside the residence. That's passenger 16R Robert, got 26 on a gray Equinox, and a browser passenger 16 Mary 238 on a silver cruise.
1: 10-4. The first one, Robert 526, gray 2008 Chevy Equinox, Charles Rogers, that address. Expires April 2027, insurance available.
0: Mm-hmm.

0: Stewart 4164.
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0: Hey,

416 1049 1060. That's white female. Last name, Viboya, Robert O. Ocean, W.A. and Nora, first name, Esteem, P. Tom, E. Edwards, P. Paul, H. Henry, A. Adam, and Nora, I. Adam, E. Edwards, A. Edwards, 1996, 02, 24, 1996, 02, 24. The last white female, evaluating ready for second.

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1: That's a white male last name, R. Robert, O. Ocean, B. David, D. George, E. Edward, R. Robert, S. Sam, first name, C. Charles, H. Henry, A. Adam, R. Robert, L. Lincoln, E. Edward, S. Sam, date of birth, 1-9-8-1-0-7-1-7-1981, July 17, Nebraska white male.

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0: Everything's 10-4 as of now. 1055 is still on the scene. I'll be 1098, 10-8. Okay.
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0: 637 South Columbia Ave, 1034, unknown if verbal or physical. His mom is throwing objects at him.
1: Hello.
0: 2246. Four 167, so we're en route as well. 10-4.

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0: Reference last, I have David back on PBX. Apparently Joyce is wanting you guys to come back for something.
1: Hand 4.
0: 2311.

0: Seward 4164.
1: Yeah.
0: 1078, they're now requesting 1055 for this email. She's not feeling well.
1: 4, go in. Page it out.
0: So 4. 4167, 697.

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1: Four one six seven ten four. I'll be 10-8.
2: 2369.
1: 4167
2: sewers.
1: Go ahead.
2: I'm going to stand for that now. The female individual is claiming to have shortness of breath, but she's walking at upright on her feet. If you could just relay that.
1: Wait, what?
2: Break. 4167 464.
0: Go ahead.
2: Can you keep that can outside for me at 10-19?
0: Yes, I will.
2: 10-26.
1: Seward 4167.
2: Go ahead.
1: Just confirming, we are still keeping rescue en route, correct?
2: Ten to four. The male is requesting rescue for the female.
1: 10-4.
0: 4-6-4, sir. The female on first contact has said that they have bronchitis and the clinic has not given them medicine to actually help them. Just 10-78. 10-4.
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2: 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This was just a rescue call. The mailing division did not need anything from the police department. You show myself to make code to 1055 is still on the scene.
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1: Go ahead.
0: 379 ID eastbound at 1062, a green or gray Chevy Traverse out of gas. We gave them some numbers for 1046 to assist them. They're not having any luck so far. We gave them some more. We're going to see how it goes.
2: Do they need, do they ask every reason, or they ask, oh, they're good?
0: They're trying to get a hold of some tow companies outside of our jurisdiction. I'm sure they'll call back if they don't have any luck with that.
2: Careful. Sure, do we know if they have a gas can or not?
0: I don't believe they do. We did advise them that, as we can't advise them to walk down the interstate, however, there is a fuel station very close to them. But they made it sound like they wouldn't make it there to, in time to purchase a fuel can before they close.
2: 603, sir. They're at the 379. The truck's not there. It's plenty of hours.
0: Good to know. They call back. We'll speak to them.

0: Seward 91613. RP for that 1062 on PBX again. They've called multiple different tow companies. No one's answering. They do not have a gas can with them. They're wanting to know what the next step is.
1: Therefore, I may write that direction. They can wait right there.

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0: Welcome back to, yeah, that's a Pepper Thing. 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Oh, how tender. That's a Pepper Thing! And over to Becca, who's whispering affirmations to her can.
1: You're sweet. You're unique. You're the best thing I ever poured over ice.
0: She swears it makes it taste better. It's not a science thing, but it's a Pepper Thing! Why do they all do it? All for that sweet, delicious, truly one-of-a-kind taste of Dr. Pepper. It's a Pepper Thing!

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1: 0128.
2: 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Same traffic.

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0: 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Attempted callback two times with 1077, both left 1070.
1: Can you have 4 and 6 7 go? I'm on the phone with the hotline.
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0: 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It's going to be under a Van Vale.
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2: 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Every 10-4, her phone died, and she was just trying to work something out on it. I'm sure myself, hey, Coker.
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0: 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Seward County in a severe thunderstorm watch until 1,000 hours. Severe thunderstorm watch until 1,000 hours. 0215.
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0: 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N13's got three souls on board. I have an hour and 20 minutes of fuel going to Lincoln for fuel.
1: Flagnet 13, I'm in the finger 249, three souls, 120 of fuel, headed to Lincoln for fuel.

Stewart County Fire Department special weather announcement. Stewart County Fire Department special weather announcement. The National Weather Service in Omaha has issued a severe thunderstorm warning for Stewart County until 4 a.m. At 3:13 a.m., severe thunderstorms were located along a line extending from 5 miles northeast of Gilner to 3 miles southeast of Waco, moving northeast at 50 miles per hour. Hazards include 60 mile per hour wind gusts, half dollar size hail, fluoride, Utica around 3:20 a.m., state borders around 3:25 a.m. Other locations include B and Interstate 80 between mile markers 366 and 390. Stewart County Fire Department special weather announcement 0318.

professional editor in Omaha. I've issued a severe thunderstorm warning for Stewart County until 4 a.m. at 3:13 a.m. Severe thunderstorms are located along a line extending from 5 miles northeast of Gilbert to 3 miles southeast of Waco, moving northeast at 50 miles per hour. Hazards include 60 mile per hour wind gusts and half dollar size hail. Fluoride in Utica around 3:20 a.m. St. Louis around 3:25 a.m. Other locations include B and Interstate 80 between mile markers 366 and 390. Stewart County Fire Department special weather announcement 0390.

Ventura County Fire Department special weather announcement. The National Weather Service in Omaha has issued a severe thunderstorm warning for Stewart County until 4 a.m. At 3:13 a.m., severe thunderstorms were located along the line extending from 5 miles north of the field area, 3 miles south of Waco, moving northeast at 50 miles per hour. Hazards include 60 mile per hour wind gusts and half dollar sized hail. Storm will arrive in Utica around 3:20 a.m. Dayport around 3:25 a.m. Other locations include B and Interstate 80 between mile markers 366 and 390. Stewart County Fire Department special weather announcement 03 point.

Milford Fire Department, special weather announcement. Milford Fire Department, special weather announcement. National Weather Service in Omaha has issued severe thunderstorm warning for Seward County until 4 a.m. At 3:13 a.m., severe thunderstorms were located along a line extending from 5 miles northeast of Gilder to 3 miles southeast of Waco, moving northeast at 50 miles per hour. Hazards include 60 mile per hour wind gusts and half-dollar sized hail. Storm will arrive in Utica around 3:20 a.m., state borders around 3:25. Other locations include B and Interstate 80 between mile markers 366 and 390. Milford Fire Department special weather announcement 0321.

0: ahead.
1: All of Seward County in a severe thunderstorm warning until 4 a.m. 60 mile per hour wind gusts, half to large high sail.
0: Hey,

0: 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You got some hail. It's bigger than pea size. 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
1: Okay.

County Fire Department special weather announcement. Deer County Fire Department special weather announcement. A severe thunderstorm warning has been extended to 4:30 a.m. for northeastern Deer County. Severe thunderstorm warning has been extended for northeastern Deer County until 4:30. Hazards still include Tampon Falls, 9 miles, 60 mile per hour wind gust, 0354.

outside tail, 60 mile per hour wind gust. Storm will arise, beaver crossing around 405, Gomer 410. Other locations include Milford and Pleasantdale, include Tennessee.

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Yorktown Fire Department Special Weather Announcement. Special Weather Services in Omaha has issued a severe thunderstorm warning for Orange County until 4:45 a.m. At 3:54 a.m., severe thunderstorm. We're located 6 miles east of McCool Junction or 8 miles southeast of York, moving at 35 miles per hour. Hazards include a palm ball sized tail, 60 mile per hour wind gust. Storm ball rides beaver crossing around 4:05, going around

Special weather announcement. Milford Fire Department. Special weather announcement. The National Weather Service in Omaha has issued a severe thunderstorm warning for Stewart County until 4:45 a.m. at 3:54. A severe thunderstorm was located 6 miles east of McCool Junction, or 8 miles southeast of York, moving east at 35 miles per hour. Hazards include ping pong ball size tornadoes, 60 mile per hour wind gusts, storm wall ride beaver crossing around 405, Donor around 410. Other locations include Milford and Pleasantdale, and Interstate 80 mile marker 366 and 395. Milford Fire Department special weather announcement 0358.

Zurich 1059 for 1013. Zurich County in a severe thunderstorm warning until 4:45. Ping pong ball size hail, 60 mile per hour wind gust.

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0: 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We are in a flash flood warning. 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

0: 10:59, Sierra County in a severe thunderstorm warning until 0530, 60 mile per hour wind gust, nickel size hail.
1: 6134.

the weather announcement, National Weather Service, Omaha, and the news of your thunderstorm warning for Stewart County until 5:30 a.m.

Sheriff County Fire Department special weather announcement. National Weather Service in Omaha has issued a severe thunderstorm warning for Seward County until 5:30. At 4:45, a severe thunderstorm was located near Beaver Crossing, moving east at 60 miles per hour. Hazards include 60 mile per hour wind gusts and nickel-sized hail. Storm will arrive at Beaver Crossing and Donor around 4:50, Milford around 4:55, Pleasantville around 5:05. Includes Interstate 80, mile marker 366 and 399. Seward County Fire Department special weather announcement 0450.

County Fire Department Special Weather Announcement. The National Weather Service in Omaha has issued a severe thunderstorm warning for Stewart County until 5:30. At 4:45, a severe thunderstorm is located near Beaver Crossing to the east at 60 miles per hour. Hazard 60 miles per hour wind gusts and vehicle size.

has issued a severe thunderstorm warning for Seward County until 5:30 a.m. At 4:45, the severe thunderstorm was located near Beaver Crossing to the east at 60 miles per hour. Hazards include 60 mile per hour wind gusts and nickel-sized hail. Will arrive around Beaver Crossing and Donor around 4:50, Milford around 4:55, Plexdale around 5:05, includes Interstate 80 between mile marker 366 and 399. Milford Fire Department Special Weather Announcement 0452.

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0: Johnson Avenue, 1056, caller advised her gas furnace is making popping sounds, smells like something burning. No flames or smoke visible at this time.
1: Ten of four odds in route.
0: Ten of four.
2: 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Popping sound, smells like something's burning, no smoke or flame visible at this time. Gas furnace, making popping sound, smells like something's burning, no smoke or flame visible at this time. 902 Jackson Avenue, Stewart, your fire call 0523.

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1: Well, my sister wants to go camping, so my parents took us in our new Nissan Pathfinder through a mountain trail.
0: Thank you, Leo.
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0: 6667. Can you shut down Unit 1? It's got to go in for maintenance.
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1: 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The California 9K King R. Robert S. Sam 246, repeating California 9K King R. Robert S. Sam 246, should come back to Silver Scion.
2: Go ahead.
0: Are you 10-4 that you can 10-22?
2: 10-4. I'm going to be in the area. I have to go right by him so I can replace 395 or be an extra set of lights.
0: 10-4, 607. Four.

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2: 6-6, your time traffic?
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1: 10-4, she advised she tried calling Aaron Geiger and had to leave a voice message for him.
0: That's all the light just turned on.

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1: In four.
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0: 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He said he's going to try to call and communicate with her, otherwise he's going to try to get here within 10 minutes.
1: 10-4.

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0: 1045 with his son. He stated that he just had 1045 with mother. She is 104, not at home.
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0: With that code, can you also note for first responders to use the west side door on 10A Code 2?

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1: 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I see who the caller is.
0: Ten four.

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0: 3220.
1: 413 eastbound, correction, westbound, 413 westbound with the RAF passenger, B-Boy Iida King 886. Boy Iida King 886. I'll be standing by for a tire change.
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0: Ten four, kind of loud out here. Can you send 9 expiration?
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0: Mungkin sih nanti. Green Route 397, are you westbound? 397 westbound. Per LPD reference, two deers struck by vehicles. One deer is 1055, second deer is still alive on concrete barrier. 397, are you westbound? 751.
1: I'd like to go that way, Wolf.
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2: 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I'll create a call for service and handle.
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0: Last night we had a 1034 in a rescue call at 637 South Columbia Avenue. We're now receiving an intake reference same. Can I just scan it to the original call?
1: Yes, you can. It'll need a case number as well.
0: 10-4, the original call already has the case number. Is that okay?
1: Yep, that'll work.
0: 0800.

0: Whenever.
1: 401 westbound, probably in a rush, commercial, Young John Adam 113, Young John Adam 113, blue Toyota Tacoma. Here's a flat tire, we got something coming.
0: 807.

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0: happened already. Would you just leave a note for DOT? Maybe when they have a chance to go pick up that deer at the 396 Westbound.
1: 811.

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0: 1080 Tango Prospect. 411 westbound, 411 westbound, Nebraska passenger, Y Young V Victor, R Robert 020, YVR 020 on a gray Ford Escape.
1: Eighteen.

0: Lincoln 298. Reverend Nebraska Y. Young, V. Victor R. Roberts, 020, YVR 020, expired, 430, 2026.
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0: 821.

potentially for reckless vehicle 401 ID eastbound per LPD. Potentially for reckless vehicle 401 ID eastbound per LPD. Dark gray Ford Explorer unable to maintain lane. Took 401 off ramp southbound. Dark gray Ford Explorer unable to maintain lanes. Took the 401 off ramp southbound per LPD. 401 ID eastbound. 823.

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1: Eight twenty seven.

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1: That's 445.
0: Just 1078, gonna be out at, Interstate eastbound scale.
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0: Received kind of a 911 call from 1777 322nd Road. I called the caller back. It was accidental. Everything's 10-4.
1: 10-4, thank you. No response.

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0: That's awesome.
1: Be around that tagged car.
0: 856.
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1: 900.
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1: Go ahead.
2: 1041.
1: 10-9, what unit this was? I was on the phone. I'm on the phone.
2: 9168, 1041.
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0: 91614.
1: Roger.
0: The erratic driver from Saline County, Highway 15, heading northbound on 294. Don't have a plate, but it is a white RAV4 male party, not being able to maintain lanes and almost hit a vehicle head on.
1: Come on, Roger.
0: 903.

0: Sierra 91614.
1: Good.
0: I have an abandoned vehicle, possibly mile marker 367 eastbound. The owner had a car dealer accident last night around 12:30. They are trying to make arrangements of getting it towed. It is in the median. It's totally off the roadway. There is no traffic hazard.
1: 10-4, thank you. No response. Now 1614, Milford 41.

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0: Have a Tyler Quick with DHHS on PBX wants to know if there's an officer available to go out with him on this latest intake we just got from last night's domestic call.
1: Transferred to Troop Shared One.
0: 1026.

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1: Go ahead.
0: VM route 381 ID westbound, 381 ID westbound, multiple tagged vehicles along I 80. Also have tagged vehicle at 387 ID westbound, advise it's still at 1097. 911.
2: I'll wait for a few more minutes, but it may have turned off.
0: Confirmed.

0: Stewart 4166. Possibly welfare check. 600 block of North 6th Street on the east side. There are three toddlers playing on the sidewalk. No adults around.
1: I want 614, sir.
0: Go ahead.
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0: 41660, 1029-1060, Nebraska female.
1: Go ahead.
0: Lauren Kitchen, spelling last, King, Ida, Tom, Charles, Henry, Edward, Nora, spelling first, Lincoln, Adam, Union, Robert, Edward, Nora, date of birth, 1994, 11-28.
1: No, 1029, not 1060.
0: 10-4, I have three juvenile names to add to the call.
1: Go ahead.
0: First will be Riker Kitchen. Spelling first, Robert Young King Edward Robert. Date of birth, 2020-0108.
1: Go ahead.
0: Next one will be Carson Kitchen. Carson is King, Adam, Robert, Sam, Ocean, Nora. Date of birth, 2021-12-28.
1: Go ahead.
0: Last one will be Brooks Kitchen. Spelling first, boy, Robert, Ocean, Ocean, King, Sam. Date of birth, 2024-07-16.
1: Jumper.
0: Also.
1: Go ahead.
0: Mother was outside when I went 1097. She stated she had just run inside real quick. I'll be 10-8 cook too.
1: 10-4.

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1: Headquarters, go ahead.
0: 1074, 388, ID eastbound, 388, ID eastbound, 5 ago, per Seward County, white Nissan, unable to maintain lane, or speed, brake checking, semis, almost causing 1044s, California, 8, Y Young, G George, G David, 251, 8, Y Young, G George, G David, 251, 388,
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0: Reference APS. They're heading into Seward from Lincoln. We're going to meet to visit at that residence for that call.
1: 10-4.
0: I'll advise when we're 1097.
1: 10-4.

0: Excuse me, Romeo. Do we have any of the RP information for this? I have 1025, also rolling 1039, California.
1: Or RPs in the call, go to 1039.
0: It's 1039 California, we're getting off at the 403 eastbound off-ramp with California A. It's 8, Y Young, G George, V Davis, 251. 8, Young, George, V Davis, 251. It's a white Nissan.
1: No 1039. 2016 Nissan 4-door, unlisted model, registered to 7.
0: I'm not going to call them at this moment because they're trying to get off and disappear here, but we do have a contact number for RP.
1: Yes. Contact numbers in the call.
0: 10-4. I am on North 27th southbound. I'll be 1082 shortly. I'll get you across the street.

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1: Yep, across Whitehead, coming to the next junction at Thatcher, it looks like, and no signs of them doing anything, they're just looking for a spot to pull over. Correction, by the way, Lincoln, it's Fletcher. I don't know where I got Fletcher from. 9%.

0: 298 Lincoln.
1: 298.
0: I'm going past the 380 westbound. I am 1067 with any 1062.
1: Ten for you advised eastbound.
0: East and westbound, the 1062 is all be 1067, 1078.
1: 955.

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0: 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He's got a 10-7 tire. He's working on his own 10-8-9. He put him 10-8 pop once.
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1: Negative, Seward. I forgot to clear. I'm 10-8.
0: I would like to transfer a call to you about one of your officers' advice.
1: My office?
0: 10-4.

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1: Reference previous 1082 402 ID westbound revised conference codes.
2: 5420, also.
1: Hold off it.
2: 10-8, no action taken.
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0: 1082, mile marker 6 on 81. Texas Token Trailer 219, see Charles 823. Texas Token 219, Charles 823.
1: 10, 12 hours.
2: Hey,
1: I had a phone call from David. Joyce is not happy and upset. He wants somebody to come over.
2: Yeah, 4, you can invite him. We'll be over shortly.
1: 10-4.

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0: 15-10, that's 728 North 7th Street, sir. 728 North 7th Street, sir.
1: 10-14.

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1: Good night.
0: I'll be clear from 320. He may have a couple more things for you.
1: 1059.
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1: 1059.
2: I'm 10-8. I have a statement from the RP. I may get a written one, but otherwise I'm 10-8-05.
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1: 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Seven, sir.
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0: Nebraska passenger, V-Boy, J. John, F. Frank, 742, Boy, John, Frank, 742, rolling.
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0: Rolling south of Beaver Crossing, off of 80.
2: Six, I guess.
1: Yeah, by 1 6, stand by. One reference, B-Boy, J. John, F. Frank, 742, BJF, 742, the 1029 White, 26 Chevrolet Trailblazer, Avis, rent a car, Lincoln, 1231, 2026.
0: Step 4, also.
1: Both also.
0: Do you have any traffic units in the area of Beaver Crossing, just south of 80?
1: No.
0: Ten Ford, 1078, vehicle pulled off on a farm drive, abandoned.
1: Which one? 1-6, go traffic.
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1: Shelston 27th over 80, go ahead.
0: Are you 10-8 currently?
1: Yes, I am. What do you need?
0: I'm just coming through the construction zone eastbound on the about 391. I'm following a really aggressive driving white Grand Cherokee, no front plates. He's got a car carrier with a black tote, yellow lid on the back. He's been really aggressive through the construction zone. Probably going to be high 1048, I would guess, once we get out of here.
1: What's your current 20?
0: 392 eastbound.
1: 10-4. Just see if I can make it to the 401 and wait for him there. If you want to just give me what descriptors you had again, or I can add them to a call so I have them in front of me.
0: 10-4, I don't have a plate.

0: 6668. He just walked out. 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
0: Reference abandoned vehicle, moguls from York is en route that location. They will call us if they need assistance.
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2: 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That was successful service on that last 1017. 10-8. I'm back out of the Justice Center.
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0: 640 Lincoln Street, 640 Lincoln Street. Caller advised that the father of her son left with him. They do not have court documents. They left in a white four-door car, possibly a Nissan or Honda, that belongs to a co-worker of the father's, a known direction of travel, maybe 5 to 10 minutes ago.
1: 10-4, I'll be in route.

0: 10:42. Card only, no locals.
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0: 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Talking out over control of all ball posts in 373.
1: 1052. Time.
2: Code 2, RP was advised it's a civil issue. She was told to contact the abuse hotline due to the conditions where the father is living in Lincoln.

0: 614. Mail on PBX that needs a VIN inspection in Milford, and are you available to take a call?
1: 10-4, I'm at Matt Way right now. I have the paperwork with me. If you could just create a card, tell them I'll be there shortly.
0: 10-4, will do.

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1059, 1074, reckless semi eastbound from the 405. 1074, reckless eastbound from the 405. Unable to maintain lanes, cutting vehicles off. The Harms Oil tanker has met number 1863 on the truck. Unable to maintain lanes, cutting other vehicles off. Last thing eastbound from the 405. 1125.

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0: Sunset Inn, or whatever it's called now, room 154. Speak with resident. She says that she is being threatened by employees that work there. And the employee said that the caller needs to take out her own trash. And there doesn't seem to be any threat to me.
1: 10-4, I'll be around.

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1: 10-4.
0: Correction, it's not even ID, it's admin record only.

0: 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Go ahead. I'm back 10-8. You can show me out at the Justice Center.
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1: 10-4, transfer myself.

0: Open line 911, plotting at 119 South 4th. 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It happened to her last night. She is fine. She does not need anything.
1: 10-4, ended by dispatch.
0: 12:52.

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0: 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It sounds like it's going to be civil. He's going to call back if anything changes.
1: 10-4, is that the Staplehurst one?
0: Yeah, you can also show me 1097 for my public service. I've been in session.
1: 10-4.

0: Go ahead.
1: Reference the call at 640 Lincoln Street. The uncle of the child is now calling in, saying his nephew has been kidnapped and the father is suicidal. Can I transfer this call to cell phone desk?
0: Troop room 2, please.

0: going to be an older van. 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I don't know if Insecure will take it, but it's going to be Charles Lincoln 350-404-2020 on a Honda motorcycle. It should be the Raptor.
1: No 1029 on it.
0: Yeah, Marty.
1: 1303.

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0: Highway 15 in progression. 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
0: 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He started moving. Everything appears to be 10-4. You can see me tonight. Go to
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0: The suicidal text messages were sent approximately April 20th. RP was advised to contact Lincoln Police Department, ask for a check welfare, and provide them with the two addresses in Lincoln that they think he's at. I'm going to be a 10-8 code 2.
1: 10-4.
0: There were no recent self-harm statements.
1: 10-4.

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1: Go ahead, 64.
0: Route 80, mile marker 386.6 westbound, 386.6 westbound, reckless silver black Chevy truck. It had been losing stuff, soda bottles out of the back of it, weaving in and out of traffic. The brake light is dangling on the bumper. Reckless driver, 386.6 westbound.
1: 10-4.

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0: Selective Enforcement, Highway 34 in Venus.
1: Vehicle

1074, reckless vehicle, Highway 34, eastbound, 148th Street. Dark gray Toyota Camry, Nebraska, T-Tom and Mary O-Ocean. Dark gray Camry, Nebraska, T-Tom and Mary O-Ocean. Over roadway, unable to maintain lane. Highway 34, eastbound, 148th Street, 1441.

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0: 7595. 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
1: If this is a 1062 or 1044, caller passerby advises that a semi truck's tire blew, which has caused damage to the rim.

0: and pulled off the front bumper of the semi-truck. Semi-truck is red cab, white enclosed trailer, parked on the shoulder, is not a traffic hazard. We believe it's around 280th and Rock Creek Road.
1: 10-4, I'll head up there and check it out.
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1: Donald Kopiaz is on the phone. He's calling about getting his property back. 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
1: 5320.
0: 1062, maybe at 1044. 55 over 6, southbound 77. 55 over 6, southbound 77. Nebraska passenger 8, Adam X-ray T-Tom 772. Adam X-ray Tom 772. It's a silver Jeep. It's on the inside shoulder slash median hanging out into the lane. I got people out in the median.

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1: 1050.
0: Not a 1042, or correction, it's not a 1044, it is a 1062. I am going to push him to the right shoulder, and then he's already got 1089 in route. I'm just going to get him out of the lane here.

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1: Now on 6-4, Stewart, do you have traffic for me?
0: Donor rest area. There's a semi-truck he was driving. He got struck by another semi-truck. The other semi-truck continued on. The semi-truck we're looking for that wants to make a report is at the Gona rest area. It's a blue Warner semi-truck with an enclosed trailer.
1: 9-4, right. 91614, can you be en route to that while I'm going to go up here to 280th and Rock Creek?
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1: Go ahead.
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0: 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I have absolutely no description.
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0: I was given all of the information. 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
1: Yeah, well, thank you.

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1: 9164.
0: You show me out 280 and 80. Reference that 1062 similar.
1: 10-4.

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1: Go ahead.
0: Your plate on that semi is going to be Nebraska Trailer 65XX-2356. That's Nebraska Trailer 65XX-2356. Circle back to a 10-foot trailer. I'll advise truck plate when I get there.
1: 10-4.

0: So right now I'm 6-on-4.
1: Good.
0: The trailer plate is in. The driver, no 1029, not 1060. No locals is in. I must have gotten the cab wrong because I did not get it back.
1: 10-4, thank you. I'll advise when I get there.
0: Good evening, 206 Lincoln. 206. 1041. Ten four.

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0: Lancaster County Court on PBX, for you advice.
1: Six eight, sir. I think my radio cut out. Can you deny if you said something?
0: Lancaster County District Court on PBX for you.
1: If you get a number, I'll have to call them back. You can let them know I'm on a call right now.
0: 10-4.
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0: 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I'll be 10-8. 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
0: Reference that truck. 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You can show me 1098, 10-8 code 2. I advise them if they need anything, give us a call. We'll come back, help them out.
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0: 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I have a VIN for you when ready, Nebraska.
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1: 10-4, stand by.
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1: Dark blue. Also, no review of insurance card is required.
0: 10-4.

0: 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Can you pull an advice case number?
1: Pull advice. Repeating. SSO 260238.
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0: Time today.
1: 10-4. Also.
0: Go also.
1: Lancaster County will call you back tomorrow. She was leaving for the day.
0: 10-4. Thank you.
1: 1628.
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1: 447.
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0: VA from the office also.
1: Awesome.
0: I'll be 10-6 having computer issues, I'll be in route Beatrice.
1: 16 words.
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0: 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White Nissan Altima.
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1: 1705.

0: Stewart 4166. Elevator alarm, wall center, I contacted security, they will check on scene.
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0: A report of possibly a woman carrying a bag walking on the shoulder westbound, Route 80, mile marker 380.2. No vehicle in the area.
1: 10-4, I'll head out there and check on her.
0: Thank you.
1: Well, I'm super nice to handle that. Six, four, I got the correct. Thank you.

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0: 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It's a burnt orange Mitsubishi Eclipse. I'm not really going to get to a plate until we stop.
1: 10-4.

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0: Stewart 91611.
1: Yeah.
0: They got a call that the subject was on the interstate at 379 westbound.
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0: Kalen M. Smith, last Sam, Mary, Ida, Tom, Henry, first King, Adam, Young, Lincoln, Ocean, Nora, middle M. Mary, date of birth 2001, 11/16, 1116, 2001 of Eskimo.

0: 10:20, no, 10:29, not 10:60. Also, 10:35 out of Georgia, non-extraditable.
1: Cat 4, thank you. Reference is vehicle, do show insurance. Cat 26, also, your in seat is working. This might be not.
0: 10-4.
1: I'm going to call you with my request, actually.

0: 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It's working now.
1: Did your mic just click back on as well? Thank you.
0: So far.

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1: Go ahead.
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1: 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Also in the area on 280, you should send an 8 and 8 to 3.

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3: Measuring forward his previous 60-year-old male COPD with a left femoral head fracture. Currently, patient is on high-flow O2 therapy. Blood pressure 13571. Pulse 110. O2 sats on high-flow is 95%. He is on 45 liters of flow with 27% oxygen. And about 13 minutes, I'll copy.
2: I've got 11. I have a 60-year-old male with COPD, a femoral head fracture.

0: time, heart rate 0, speed is 95% on high flow, 45 liters.
1: 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Thank you.
0: 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I'll come out.

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0: They're working on contacting 1089. They'll call Star 55 if they need anything from us. B108.
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1: Good.
0: 154th and O Street, half a mile east on the north side, there's a white male sitting on the shoulder close to the white line. Caller just thought he was very close to the road, could possibly get hit.
1: Yeah.
0: 1851.

0: 6 from Lone Sewer, 1017. Go ahead. 675, 210th Road.
1: 1864.